0: Hello, Andrea.
1: Hey.
0: If you could just double check that it cleared appropriately for him. Thank you.
1: It didn't, but it's all set now.
0: Hey, you're with us, right?

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1: Respond 220 Diggle Street at Wendy's. 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

0: 68 first is valid to Tiffany out of Wheeler Street in Winsted. The second is valid to Eduardo out of New Haven.
1: All right.

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0: East Main Park West, New York, Kilo Bravo 1283. I think.
1: Okay.

0: 6, I'll switch you around.
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2: Roger. Six eight, LC.
1: Six eight.
2: Two six one, same.

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1: Showing progressive.
0: Are you ready?

0: 开始找事，对的。
1: Six, Elsa.
2: Number six.
1: Can you close that motor vehicle complaint? That vehicle's gone.
2: Thank you.

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1: Realty. 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
2: LC 3 and 6 free tenant landlord.
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0: 3 and 6, 299 East Main Street, first floor, contact with Israel. Sounds like a 250 complaint, primarily ongoing issue with a tenant on the second floor. Some reference case numbers with past complaints. Call was through Language Line, Spanish speaking.
1: Sure.

0: Richtig, Jossi.
1: Alright,

Torrington Fire Engine 1. Number 27 Pearl Street on the 1st. 52 female. Choking, partial airway obstruction. The sounds at the end breathing, 11 Delta 1. Again, 27 Pearl, 1st floor. 62 female. Choking, partial obstruction, 11 Delta 1. Crushing, union prospect, 2146.

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1: 6.
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1: Call for three.
0: You for them.
1: Roger.

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1: 6.
0: 6 when you're set. 330 Highland Ave for the noise complaint. And 3 is also going to be handling the 330 Highland Ave sound property.
1: Roger.

0: Não, Vivi. That noise complaint, was that for music?
1: Yeah, affirmative.
0: Alright, I took care of that. I'll be going to building 13, apartment 8, for the wallet.

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1: Good.
0: You take a pass through Colorado out north area of Mount Pleasant Terrace fireworks complaint. 32.
1: Roger. 28.

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0: Ciao, Rossi. Okay, street bike takeoff on me down Route 8 South, and a blacked out black dirt bike takeoff on me to the 7 South. No chase. I'm off the highway as you come up by the dirt.
1: Got it.
0: And if anyone's downtown that sees that dirt bike, good one.
2: Six 12, he just came through downtown, flew up Litchfield.
3: Six and all city.
1: Three.
3: 29 and 3.
0: Well, if you have a full ticket, you can just make it a motor vehicle. Right, close it with one.
1: All set, sir.

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1: Ground zero.
2: Six.
0: 970 Twyford Street, the Twyford side entrance of the Walmart Plaza. Female party calling, concerned about a male stumbling as he's walking up the entrance. Described to be a white male, American flag t-shirt, long ponytail, balding. Again, last seen walking from Twyford up the entrance. Having some trouble walking.
2: Roger.
1: Is that my sector? Yeah, I can take that. You can go on to purchase, I'll take
0: it. Roger, 6-8.
1: Roger.

0: units for Walmart. They have that party closer, 23rd and Albrecht Street, taking a 911 now. Matching description, stumbling the roadway.
1: What is it?
2: Two nines, hit it.

0: 3 LCD.
1: Number 3.
0: 221, please.
1: Go ahead.
0: 07-822-1697, Benjamin William Bowen, 71989.
1: Suspended 221 to Benjamin out of Midgena.
0: Roger.

0: 3-3.
1: You got 2-6 ring route.
0: Affirmative.
1: I'm hot, please.
0: Roger, any change in patient status?
1: He's fading fast. He's definitely on something, and he's about ready to fall over on his face.
0: Understood.

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1: Done. South Texas, correction, North Texas, correction.
2: 50 Davis Passway, the dog park of Oro area. We took a call from a Christina third party. She received a call from her ex, Daniel, a few minutes ago stating that he and a friend both fell somewhere in the dog park. We've made contact with one of them. They're not making a lot of sense, stating they're sort of near the baseball field. Also, the power lines, they've fallen down.
0: Right.
2: Sound heavily 236, not making a lot of sense.

0: calling for you.
1: Roger. Hanging at the very edge of the paved or part of the parking lot there, it looks like. They threw the coordinates in the McCaffrey as well.
2: Right.
3: Right. 29, I'm, correction. LC is at more towards the Andrews Street side.
1: Directly across from the baseball field, Simon.
2: Right. 29, 30.

0: an elf in. We're having Dan walk us back into the woods so we can get a good location. We'll advise if we need any other services to get him out.
1: Understood.

0: 12 recalling.
1: Yeah, Roger. Let's start FD with the UTV and some thermal imaging cameras. Disregard. Just the UTV and some low angle rescue stuff.
0: Roger, do you have already done anything that I can?
1: Yes, ma'am.
0: Receive, we'll get them started.

0: Torrington's fire. UTV is being requested to assist the PD 50 Davis Pathway for a party down an embankment, 22 Bravo Fort. Repeating, the UTV is requested to assist the PD at 50 Davis Pathway for a party down an embankment, 22 Bravo Fort. Cross streets are Perkins Street and the Denon, 2316.
1: It'll be a Mike, yes, sir. We actually have extensive history with him. He might be out of in Moore's place.
2: I don't know. Got a D card only in Mike Prospect Street North.
1: Roger, he's up and conscious. We're trying to see if we can get him walking.
2: Six, eight, three,

0: 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For 263 instead.
1: I've got both in the room.
0: Okay.

0: 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The engine will be in route momentarily.
1: Roger, engine 1 in route. Gator will be in route momentarily. 2318.
2: You can help me.
1: 6-8.
2: 3-0, I'm going to fly. I'm going to be following Trinity at the Charlotte PD.
1: Engine 1 for PD, they've got the party up. They're going to try to get them walk in, but they are pretty far in the path behind the dog park.
3: I'm telling you, they'll be touring for just south of the entrance going into Walmart. I'll have my clues right there.
4: Roger, so advised.

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1: what's your evac location?
0: To, needed water for a vehicle blocking a hydrant right on the corner.
2: Roger. They are currently all tied up. The ship sheet is in about 10 minutes.
3: Ravine. We're going to transport him to the entrance to 263.
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0: fire from 1219 Petricone Drive at Joe Willett Park for a trash can on fire, 67 Bravo 1. Repeating, 219 Petricone Drive, Joe Ruitt Park, trash can on fire, 67 Bravo 1. Cross Street, Stormford Street, Hogan Drive, 2323.
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2: Right.
1: 2325 engine 1, go ahead. Just advising, person is requesting security at the door, stating he's still calm at the moment. Not sure what prompted that as well.
2: You're got my eye out.
1: Roger, just letting you know. Engine 1, try again.
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1: Roger, engine 1 canceled by PD, you're available, 2325.

0: 319 Oak. Did I miss that? Is there an issue with Charlotte?
1: It is Trinity 263 was just requesting security at the door. 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

0: 6-8, I'm clear, Charlotte.
1: Okay. LCD, same traffic.
2: Okay.
1: 12, same traffic.
2: Okay.
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0: for the broadcast, 31 and 72, 62 Cooper Street, apartment 1, in contact with Carlos, slightly uncooperative caller, also Spanish speaking, reporting an unwanted party unseen, verbal only from what we can tell.
1: Roger. 31, Roger, verbal.

0: Okay. Okay.
1: If you haven't already, you can sign that to me. Close it at 3.
0: Letter.
2: Everyone else today. You can add 760 to it.
0: Better.

0: 712C, what's the numeric for Cooper?
1: 6262 Cooper, should be apartment 1.
0: Roger.

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1: Roger.

0: I'll say 80149, problem 911.
1: Hey,
0: 291 Main Street, made contact with Danny. Was a open line 911 initially. You could hear something in the background, uncertain what exactly was going on. We were eventually able to get that party on the line. They stated it was an accidental dial, no emergency. Call came in at 2129.
1: Right. All right.

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1: The party we made contact with provided Danny Nershin.
0: Yes, that was 2918.
1: Affirmative. 291 Main Street. Danny Nershin was the party that we spoke to. Stated it was a pocket dial. Sounded like there may have been a party or something of that nature.

0: 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We'll be out on that call on Main Street.
1: That's

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0: First name Brian, B-R-I-A-N, last name Tigre, Tango, India, Golf, Romeo, Echo, POV, 523, 97.
1: Okay.

0: 76 LC. Got 2-5 on Ames, one ready.
1: Go, Wolf.
0: First one. First name, Carlos. Last name, Sierra Alpha Romeo Alpha Golf Uniform Romeo Oscar. POV 3/15/2000. Next party is Leslie. L-E-S-L-I-E. Last name, Alpha Romeo Mike India Juliet Oscar Sierra. POV 4/4/2000.
1: Agri-Wolf.

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1: 76, go ahead.
0: 76 for Carlos. I have a valid 221 out of Naugatuck with negative hits. I'm not showing any BMP or hits for Leslie.
1: Roger.
2: 79 LCD, can I get a case number?
0: 79, case number for Forrest is 25203, 25203.
2: Roger, thank you.
3: Justin. Can I get a few interviews? I have a man on the on-ramp by mobile. Can you send me an additional?
0: Thank you, 240. On-ramp by mobile, Eastman.
3: Roger.
4: Screen 15, what do we have on the on-ramp?
0: He's out with a mail party requesting an additional unit.
4: Roger, I'm 223.
3: Hey, DSA. State police, I should have as well.

0: 7903, 903.
1: Grinder. One more on Forest, if you don't mind.
2: Roger, go with it.
1: 186 Forest Street, made contact with Alan for a civil matter and accidentally sent money to the wrong person. They refused to return it.
2: Roger.
1: The call came in a bit ago. I can give him a 211 if you like, make sure he's available.
2: Yes, please, if you will.

0: contact.
1: Roger, you're coming to it.
2: Hey, Justin. The party is going to be there in coast.

0: Yes, it is. Whoever's in the works for Aaron.
1: Date of birth for Aaron?
0: Roger.
1: 28-83.
0: Easy, thank you. Anyone else to do? You show Brian in custody.
1: In custody at 0025.

0: 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Marty's style knowledge when you're ready.
1: Send it.
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0: 这本来就得好好跟他说说。
1: 7-6 LCD for a case number.
2: Case number 25211, 252 left.
1: Roger.
3: Is there one issue open to please?

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1: And it'll be

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1: Negative, I'm all set, thank you.
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0: It's up there right now. 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
1: Right.

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0: Up at Lake Ridge, 811 Burr Mountain Road, be the East Lodge building, the 204, came in at 2330. Not had any contact with maintenance up there yet.

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1: 31.
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1: 025.
0: Roger, thank you.
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0: 330 Highland for the loud music as heard from Westledge.
1: Roger.

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1: Can you take a pass through Michael Corey Terrace, specifically Building 5 on Trucker Drive? Call reporting a barking dog. Just unable to locate where it's coming from. Disrupting their sleep.
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1: Six.
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0: 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I'll give you 211 with the case numbers.

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0: 847 East Main Street. Again, 847 East Main Street. Transition House, make contact with Chris for the accidental dial. No signs of distress.
1: Right. Right.

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0: Roger for the three.

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1: 28 Pearl Street for the larceny. Both parties are on scene and full staff to assist. Everything's fine.
0: Roger.

0: That's the 76 and 49 for a 204.
1: Two 49.
0: 168 Charles Street. Again, 168 Charles Street for the residential 204 coming from the living room motion.
1: Roger.
2: Luminosity. Seven six is still tight, so I'll head up there for him.
0: Okay, thank you.
1: Seven six, Roger.

Middle City, George Barrett, 130 on Prospect Street, Algo Ridge Street. Del Party, unconscious in the roadway, 32 Delta 1. 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

Okay,

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2: Roger. And LC-72?
0: 261, go ahead.
2: Just making sure you're accounted for to get you on the radio for a call. 31 is going to be written set.
0: Roger.
2: Roger, accounted for. 540.
3: 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Click me into something.
2: All right.

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0: Negative at this time. We have the house manager attempting to make contact with the party that she's with.
1: Roger. This group is on that party.

0: 3/15 to 31. It's going to be a black female, mid-30s. Okay. Unknown clothing description. She is walking with her service dog. It's a brindle collar.
1: Yeah.

0: 18-0. Originally started at 1690 East Main Street, Applebee's. The motor vehicle accident occurred in that intersection. Both vehicles off the roadway now at 1738 East Main Street, Twyford Fire Department. No injuries to car off the road. Again, 1738 East Main for Twyford Firehouse, MVA.
1: All right.

0: Sir, you want me to need you to break in 7-2.
1: 31.
0: Both units, Pearl Street at Mission Avenue. It's going to be located in the area of a black tractor trailer in the empty lot. Caller states that they hear a possible male voice saying, help me, and also whimpering. Only heard, again, it's going to be a black tractor trailer in the back of the building by Pearl Street at Mission.
1: Roger.

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0: 3:15:02 from the United.
1: Go ahead. 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
0: Check the area of South Main, and Lower East Main. Negative on that signal. Do we have any other updates?
1: Negative at this point.
0: Roger.

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1: Roger.
2: Here you go.
0: It's in Reno City. There's a crow in the area. I'm not sure if that's what you heard, but I've got nothing over here.
2: Brother, caller believed that someone was possibly inside of a black trailer in that parking lot. No further information, one call. It looks like it's against the building at the location.
0: Roger, I opened the trailer. Negative contact.
2: Okay.

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2: Roger.

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0: I'll be South Main at Linden, Connecticut, Bravo Mike, 59811. I'm all set.
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0: Zero City 2, target fire, engine 1, respond. 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Repeating, 2215, 23rd Street, and stage, 27-year-old male, overdose on Xanax, conscious of breathing, 23 Charlie 1. Cross streets are Spencer Road and Technology Park Drive, timeout 712.
1: All units, 2215 Torrenford Street, speaking for 27-year-old male, possible overdose on Xanax. He is currently conscious of breathing, 23 is to be staging. The caller just mentioned a firearm within the residence, unknown where it's located, possibly in the patient's bedroom. He is not armed with it, however, it is potentially accessible. No mention of it wanting to be used at this time.
2: Roger. Roger.

0: 49 up.
1: Citizen reading, not alert. Be advised, the party does have an active pistol permit, not showing any registered under his name.
2: Engine 1-0, 713.
0: Alright.

0: Still responding inventory for tree. The firearm has been located. It is secured in an upstairs bedroom, and the patient is downstairs. Again, the firearm is secured, upstairs bedroom, and the patient is downstairs.
1: Roger, 7-6-8.
0: Roger.

0: 76 LCD. Yeah, this is clear.
1: Just confirming your message cleared in, is that correct?
0: Roger.
1: Roger?

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1: Right.
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0: 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Just to see a change.
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0: Well, it's 509 South Main Street, first floor. 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In 509 South Main Street, floor number one.
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0: Pasadena 91, 94. Both units, a problem 911 number 62 Pfeffer Lane. And we just spoke to a Francine Hardy from that location. She was calling originally asking for the number for crisis, and then stated she just had a question for them, did not want to provide any further information other than she does not need assistance, and that she was at her daughter's home, but pinging at 62 Pfeffer.
1: Right.

0: LZ 428.
1: 428, guys.
0: Teleservice in the CAD for you.
1: Roger. 389 with a 3, please.
0: Better.

0: What else is he?
1: Anyone?
0: Made contact with a homeowner at 62. She doesn't believe it came from here. Can you try calling that number again?

0: 1391.
1: That'll work.
0: Hey, thanks for your callback. No answer. Looks like, just looking at Rapid SOS, it is not going to be on Pfeffer. Looks like she is going to be in the apartments. If you're on Pfeffer already, if you keep going on to Sunny Lane, it's going to be the first parking lot in the, on your right there. It's the one that's in between all both buildings.
1: Roger.

0: 391, she called back. She does not want to step outside to come meet you. She called back in. We're telling her to step outside to meet you in the parking lot. She does not want to do that. She does not want to speak with you.
1: Roger. Did you get a address by any chance?
0: And if she won't provide it to us.

0: 326. Mm-hmm. 12 units, 1160 New Litchfield Street. Monitor reporting a male party walking around the exterior of the house. 16-year-old daughter and herself are inside. Negative known weapons seen. Described to be a white male wearing no shirt, but does have pants on. The 1160 New Litchfield Street.
1: Right.

0: 94 Delta, are you going to show me 288 in the area?
1: Right. See, well, Miss Hardy states that she's at apartment B on Sunny Lane. Her history looks like it's going to be 118 Sunny Lane, apartment B, Bravo. Again, 118 Sunny Lane, apartment B, Bravo.

0: Anyone?
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0: Roger, just to confirm, 118 Sunny Lane, you at V Bravo, there's no Francine?
1: Stand by.

0: 828. 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
1: Say what?
0: Two six, 28.
1: All right.

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0: Francine is out with negative hits out of Wall Street in Farmington.
1: Roger, just put that in cat for me, please.
0: All right.

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1: Lowe's. 91 Devil.
0: Well, it's 27 Morse Place. Floor number 2 is going to be for the 91 missile. In contact with Kristen. Speak back to that, no emergency. 27 Morse Place, second floor.
1: Roger.

0: Cherokee 2694. Well, me and Jim.
1: 261.
2: 94 Eastman.
0: Well, he is at 80 Millard Street. Caller is a neighbor concerned about a party who has not been seen since yesterday. His truck door is left open and he's not picking up the phone. Also has a dog who has not been seen going outside today. 80 Millard Street, just be advised, Scott in question is a file 37, a file 17.
1: Roger.
2: Roger.

0: 34 LCD. Can you just confirm that address?
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0: Well, units, if you go all the way to the end of Morris Place, I believe it might be listed as house number 25. For the 911 ping, it should be the last residence at the end on the cul-de-sac.
1: Roger.

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0: Hi, Ralph. 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
1: Good.
0: Alpha November 67415 and Bravo Romeo 39928, as well as a classic plate 01 Charlie Romeo Victor November.
1: There.

0: 911.
1: The first vehicle comes back, valid on 2017 Mini Cooper, color green, to Dean at a Meeting House Hill Circle in New Fairfield. Second, 2015 Mini Cooper, color blue, insurance firm to Gregory out of 19 Morris Place in Torrington. And then the third is a 1987 Ford F-250, color gray, to Kristen, which is our caller, at 27 Morris Place. Negative hits for all the vehicles.
0: Roger, does Kristen have any other vehicles registered to her?

0: That's affirmative. She also has Bravo Yankee 80963 1998 International 4000, color blue and white. Anyone, you copy that other vehicle?
1: Yeah, Roger.
2: Yeah. 34 LCD, can you get the caller on a 211?
0: Roger.

0: 86 off Yankee.
1: 86.
0: Can you have Torrington 4 Wheel respond to the traffic barn at the end in town lot? Pick up the vehicle.
1: Roger.
0: Advise it'll be the same vehicle from the AIT accident on East Main from last week.
1: Roger. 34, call in.
2: Roger.
3: 26, 21.
1: Stand by, on a phone call.

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0: You're looking for Tory Q4 while specifically not off rotation, is that correct?
1: That is correct. They're the company that originally towed it here. They're the company that's going to take it back.
0: Appreciate it.

0: 86.
1: Left a voicemail for all three contact at Torrington Four Wheel. We'll wait the 5 minutes and then we'll advise of your pleasure after that.
0: I'll call myself.
1: Roger.

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0: Yeah, also, how she's playing, quick and quick.

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1: 34 Brook Street.
2: Full units, 451 Harrington Avenue, Brookie Apartments, Unit 3, Bravo 2. Caller, third party, request a well-being check on a Deborah Olveson. Speaks depressive disorder, stroke history, and is bedridden. Went to the apartment 2 days ago, there was no answer. Again, 451 Harrington Avenue, Unit 3, Bravo 2.
1: Roger.

0: Tuesday coffee.
1: Yeah.
0: 289.
1: Okay.
0: Tuesday coffee.
1: Coffee. Yeah.
0: 118 Beachwood.
1: Thanks.

Ouais, voilà, c'est. Good. You said it was building three Bravo 2? Three Bravo 2. Roger.

0: 2694, active disturbance. Both units 89 Farley Place, Apple Cinemas. Jim's on the 911 call reporting a, quote, crazy person in the building screaming. Again, 89 Farley Place, working on further. Unknown weapons at this time.
1: Roger. Roger.
0: Okay, both units now reporting that the party left towards North Elm Street. A green truck with a lawnmower, possible classic plate, 01 Tango X-ray unknown further, verbal only.
1: Roger.

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0: Were you able to get a plate or no?
1: Commercial plate is 01 Tango X-ray. Historical plate, not able to get a collector's return. 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

0: 26, Fleet and Harris. 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
1: All right.
0: Roger, 94, front of train, left side vehicle. I'm going to talk to the caller.
2: Roger.

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0: 203-255-240.
1: Roger, Shaman.

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1: Okay.
0: On 1 and 3.

0: Headquarters 26.
1: 26.
0: Are you 261?
1: Roger.
0: Can you tell, please?
1: 200.

0: C-3491, assault.
1: Mr. Rogue. Nine one Center Street.
0: It's 2 Tucker Drive, Unit 2 Bravo 3. Caller's reporting his neighbor assaulted him. Unknown extent of injuries, unknown weapons. Active 91 call, looks like we're taking a second one now. In 2 Tucker Drive, 2 Bravo 3.
1: Roger.

0: All units still fixing to be a Patrick Mannion. Negative weapons involved. Party was hit in the face repeatedly and callers denied medical attention times two.
1: Roger.
2: No one else in here. The party separated. This happened.
0: I believe they're separated. We're taking two separate 911 calls. I believe the other one's going to be the suspect calling on himself.
2: Roger.

0: And all you Mr. Cloniers confirmed that the other 911 caller is Patrick himself. He's residing in 2 Alpha 4 and confirmed that they're separated.
1: Roger.

0: 321.
1: Go ahead.
0: Are you out on Tucker?
1: Just pulling.
0: Hey, rifle.

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Two Culver Street on the second. Caller is a 12-year-old male reporting a verbal domestic between the mother and father. Again, 22 Culver Street, second floor, unknown weapon.

Steve Volkey is responding for Culver Street. Look up both parties and collect. Male half going to be Clayton Robinson, who's the alleged aggressor in this. He's got negative hits, negative register weapons. And then the female half is a Sherry Robinson, also negative hits and negative register weapons.

0: All units, we got Sherry on the line now. Steve, the husband's going through some mental health issues. It's verbal only. Confirm no weapons involved.
1: 8 received.

0: Bales is confirming all files between the two.
1: That is correct. Negative interval.
2: Right.

I'll be out with the disabled on East Main Street by Charles, 2259. 01 Echo Tango Echo X-ray. Yeah, that's my tire.

0: I'll see you 91. Just confirm, do I have a lawnmower in the back of it?
1: Oh, it's going to be a classic plate.
0: Roger, does it have a lawnmower in the back of the pickup truck?
1: Yeah, Roger.
2: Just from 4.
0: Roger, I believe that's going to be the suspect vehicle from the cinemas, if units didn't make contact for that.

0: 126, I didn't hear the radio transmission before. Did you make contact with this party?
1: Negative. Shaker 211.

0: Non, ils font leur truc. 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Thirty four to 91, what's your location?
1: Just above the intersection of East Main and Charles on East Main Street.
0: Got it.

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1: 5 7.

0: 91, and it comes back valid to Tyler Barney out of 124 Mountain Road in our city. He's got one file 20 in place, negative other hits.
1: Roger, can you place that party on the trespass file for movie theater?
0: Confirm that's going to be for indefinite.
1: Roger.
0: Okay.

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1: C4, go ahead.
0: 259 is going to be Connecticut, Alpha Uniform 33507, 3 of New Harlington and Morningside.
1: Roger, I got the read back when you're set.
0: Go ahead.
1: From Stack Valid on a 2017 Toyota RAV4 color black insurance is confirmed to Joyce out of Lake Harlington Road in Harlington. I've got negative hits on the vehicle.
0: Roger.

0: do this also. We have 911.
1: Right. Six roads, Diego, that's 2-1. Yeah. 2-0-7-6-9-6-4-4-7.
2: They come back valid to the registered owner of the vehicle. Same address, negative.
1: Roger.

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1: Try again, you had background.
0: Vehicle's been removed from the roadway. I'm going to provide the owner off to the Cerruti.
2: Two six two nine.

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Could you put me in a follow-up on the assault case from Fucker Drive?

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1: 2-6, excuse me.
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1: Good.
0: He advised we just had a call back to the alarm company who spoke to Lake Ridge Security. They stated no emergency and are requesting a cancel. However, there was no passcode provided.
1: Roger.

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1: R3, go ahead.
0: Tele service needs to remain open.
1: Roger, you can close it.
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0: 540 Litchfield Street in Charlotte, Hungerford, made contact with staff in the ER for a dog bite complaint, room 21 at the emergency.

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1: All right.

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0: 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Do we have a key holder?
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0: 26, that last digit, was that a 4 or a 1? It was muffled.
1: A 4.
0: That vehicle comes back, valid on a 2012 Subaru Impreza, color black. Insurance is confirmed to Nairobi at a Cherry Street in our city. Got negative on the vehicle.
1: Roger, 246, 7000.
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0: Welcome to Nick Bell, 2017 Chrysler Pacifica, color brown, insurance confirmed to Jason out of Norfolk Road near City. You've got an 850 in the vehicle.
1: Roger. Another one.
0: I got the building owner for that burglar alarm on the phone for you.
1: Roger, I'll call him in just a moment.

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1: All right.

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1: All right.

0: 8 LCD 259. Sector 39298.
1: Now 28, or correction, 2008. Way the Camry color white insurance is confirmed to Richard Erickson, 127 Revere Street, in our city. Again, negative hits on the vehicle.
0: Roger, I have that on Solera. I have it on 246 shortly.
1: That's what I have listed, a Toyota Camry Solera.
0: Roger.

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1: Brook Street.
2: 94, just this one.
0: Number 1922 East Main Street for the target. They are reporting a chronic shoplifter was detained. They're currently cooperative. It's going to be a Dimond Pearson.
1: Roger. No one else in here. Will you use that sucker too? That'll be me.
2: Roger.
0: Apologies.
2: 34, you can 29.
1: Roger.

0: It's going to be a Palette 07 Jeep Liberty color red. Insurance confirmed the real time registered to a Christine Hall with an address out of Goshen. Negative hits for the vehicle.
1: Roger, I'll have it stop shortly.
0: All right.

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0: It's going to be a valid 14 Lexus, color gray. Insurance confirmed in real time, registered to a Joseph Gentile with an address out of Southington. It's going to be negative hits for the vehicle.
1: Roger.

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Hey Ralph, 3-2-1. Is there anyone? Nine, when you're calling?

0: 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LC 94.
1: Go ahead.
0: Are you guys all set up there? We're not able to copy 9-1 transmissions.
1: Roger.
0: Roger, we're all set with that. I'm ready for the 221 when he has it.

0: Battle City of the 34 and 8.
1: Britain Ave.
2: 8 Winthrop.
0: A domestic dispute number 119 Sunny Lane, Unit D Delta. I'm taking two calls from a Jasmine and a Sheldon, reporting an argument at the location between them. It looks like one party is reported to be a Jasmine Highgrove, the other one a Sheldon Marcano. The female is reported to be pregnant, throwing things around in the home. Not reported to be physical otherwise, no report of weapons reported.
1: Roger.
2: Roger.

94, go ahead. Yeah, you guys are pretty deep in the target, probably. We cannot copy your transmissions. Are you able to 211?

0: Delta 2 Torrington Fire Engine 2, response to number 1511 Mountain Road, 85850. Now, conscious ineffective breathing, 6-1, repeating 1511 Mountain Road, 85850. Now, ineffective breathing, 6-1, crossing through Mountain View Manor and Stillwater Pond Road, timeout, 1430.
1: What was the unit number again, apartment number?
2: Delta, E Delta.

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0: 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Yeah, I'm 21.
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0: 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Are you going in place of engine two?
1: Engine two, responding.
0: Receive engine two, you're responding.

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0: Roger.

0: Ouais, on l'a entendu. Oh, does she lose on GTA? And can you put that party for a 1 year trespass at Target?
1: 365 day trespass from Target, right?
0: I'll be waiting on the 3.
1: Right.

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1: 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This is a well-being check that I walked into Torrance Police Headquarters, and 94 will back you up. 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
0: Excuse me.
1: If you can back up 26, he's going to start via phone. It's going to be a well-being check. Sounds like there's going to be some coordination on meeting up. Again, 26 to make a phone call, 94 also back up to location.
0: Right. Roger.

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0: 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Color black. Insurance is unconfirmed to Festum, Silverbrook Lane, New York City. Negative hits on the e-trailer.
1: Permanent valid, and what's the address?
0: Correction, that's affirmative. Permanent and valid out of 207 Silverbrook Lane.
1: Yeah, we'll take one off rotation beyond Maplewood by Central.
0: Roger. I do have a 211 on a statistical permit if you'd like to try that, or just off rotation.
1: If you want to make the attempt at the 211 and have him remove that trailer, either way, you can still come collect his parking ticket for leaving on the road for an excess of a couple of weeks.
0: I'll try a quick 211. If he doesn't answer, I'll call off rotation.
1: Perfect. Let me know the outcome, please.
2: Can you repeat?
3: You have a deal for shirt. Okay.
2: Roger. I made contact with the complainant. He said he'll be out there in about 5 minutes.
3: Roger.

0: Go ahead.
1: He can move it in about an hour, he said, but he was also aware that you've issued a ticket as well.
0: 3-3, thank you.

0: 312 last name. Do you need a parking on plane ticket generated?
1: Go ahead and pull that in if you can throw that information, camp trailer in the chat as well, please.
0: So here's

0: Winthrop.
1: Pass larceny complaint 226 South Main Street. Make contact with Antonio.
0: Roger.

0: 26 LC.
1: Yeah.
0: 26.
2: Where?
0: You guys want crisis given ETA? Serious response.
2: No water. Right.

0: 8 LCD.
1: 8.
0: Is the caller at 226?
1: Pass affirmative.
0: Roger.

0: Mobile crisis is around.
1: Roger, you need to
0: negative.

0: See it.
1: Go ahead.
0: The caller was originally outside of the CAT address. Looking at it, it's 218 East South Main Street, the home address. 226 was the address of the grocery store delivered to. However, he's going to use at 226. I'm calling him out.
2: Roger, I'm out with the residents. The caller is not here.
0: Appreciate it.

0: Go ahead.
1: Complaining left. He's on the phone. I can either have you call and speak with him, or I can have him send a sister over your location, whichever is easiest for you.
0: I'll call in if you got him.
1: Basically.

0: 26163.
1: Maybe Jennifer. Jesus, broken up. I appreciate 263 from PC.
0: Did not copy that. 263 PC. Cold response clear and inappropriate.
1: Roger. Cold and quick.
0: Roger.

the Torrington Fire Engine 1. Respond to number 52 Summer Street, the Torrington Towers, Unit 12, Romeo. 67-year-old female has a reported heat emergency, possible heat exhaustion, not alert, conscious and breathing, 20 Delta 1. Repeating, respond to number 52 Summer Street, the Torrington Towers, Unit 12, Romeo. For a 67-year-old female, heat emergency, heat exhaustion, not alert, conscious and breathing, 20 Delta 1, Cross Street, Prospect Street, and High Street. Time now 1541.

0: 26 on me.
1: 26, for service, go ahead.
0: ETA 263.
1: They are responding on a cold response. They had to break the unit for a priority call. They've been en route since 1544.

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1: All right.

0: Avengers 2023 Subaru Legacy Color Gray Insurance is confirmed to Brian at Elton Street in our city. Negative hits on the vehicle. The RO does have an active pistol permit with numerous registered.
1: Roger.

0: 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Well, me and Jay.
1: 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Either.
0: Near your 168 Water Street, Alfredo's. Caller is a passerby. Speaks, male is laying down next to the concrete blocks near the railroad tracks. But a concrete new walkway there. White male, gray pants, burgundy shirt, tattoos on both arms. He's moving around, just looks like he's having trouble getting up. And 168 Water Street,

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2: Do you need a community relations or enhancement ticket?
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0: 12 units, 50 Major Matthew Drive, coming in as a high school. Commercial Berg, first floor receiving motion detector, and also doors in the same zone. And 50 Major Bessie at the high school.
1: Roger.
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0: 8748, Charlie, Charlie, it's going to be Connecticut combination.
1: Arsia. At Alton 74F150, call a white to Angelo Scalova at a 3748 Torrenford Street in our city. Connecticut, it's negative register weapon.
0: Roger. CPP to LCD 288.
1: Roger.
0: 6-3, we're on back. Roger.
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0: Roger.

0: LD2 Torrington Fire Engine 1, respond to 1185 New Litchfield Street for the male party laying on the ground near the dumpster in the corner of the parking lot. Unknown status, 32 Delta 1. Repeating, 1185 New Litchfield Street. Male party laying on the ground near the dumpster in the corner of the parking lot. Unknown status, 32 Delta 1. Cross streets are going to be Weed Street and Martha Street. Timeout, 1709.
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0: See you, sir.
1: Good.
0: Oh, you have an extended prong return on that. There are negative prongs, negative hits. It comes back and suspends, question, suspended ID to seal us out of South Main Street in our city. Okay, negative hits.
1: Roger.
2: Copy engine
1: 1-0. 83,
2: Alton. Be advised, caller did make mention of being concerned for fentanyl, negative reason as to why. No Narcan was available on scene.
0: Roger.

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1: Yeah.
0: Can't break any free for another medical or negative.

0: 63.
1: Geo unit, they can break.
0: Yeah, we can break. We're all set.
1: Alright, report units over to headquarters. There is Powell in the lobby making suicidal statements. Again, at headquarters, there is Powell suicidal statements in the lobby.
0: Roger, did we start at 263?
1: The desk called us and I'll confirm that they're good to be requested now.
0: Roger, both units 223.

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1: New office being started at the requested desk.
2: Roger.

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1: Roger, I'm through now.
0: And I'll see you 35 primer.
1: Roger, goes.
0: Both units over to 259 Prospect Street, room 212 at the Y. Make contact with Kadar. Neighbor in the residence there, deem a choice expletive, and then there was a verbal argument that occurred thereafter. Negative physical, negative weapons involved. Suspect has since left. Again, 259 Prospect Street, unit 212.
1: Roger.
2: 83 received. Two of you.
1: Squad 3 to you. 2-3.
3: Six 3 to LCD. I'll be following up on a PC.
0: Ben?
1: I'm a few minutes out. Roger.
4: 6 to LCD.
0: 58.
4: Be clear, you turn me on that call, boy.
0: Sir?

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1: I'll be out the other half of this in the center plaza.
0: Sir?

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Conscious breathing 10 mil before. Meeting 259 Prospect Street, outside of the YMCA. 21-year-old female, chest pain. Conscious breathing 10 mil before. Dana Lane, Mason Street, Grouchy Town, 1801.

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1: 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Roger.

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fire engine 1 standing across from 64 Cole Avenue for a grill on fire, 67 Alpha 3. Repeating across from 64 Cole Avenue, grill on fire, 67 Alpha 3. Oak Avenue, A, are your cross streets? Thank you, 15.

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0: 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Anyone's available.
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1: Last seen in the area of 395 Midgen, LaMonica's. Caller's concerned about a male party, appears possibly ETOH, under the influence of something, stumbling around, walking with a 5 or 6 year old girl. It's a white male, a beard, blue tank top, jean shorts. Last seen headed north.
0: Cutter.

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0: 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Party's unresponsive.

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